0: CT, das Radio, das hörst du.
1: We keep destroying the world as it whirls. For me it's a mystery, with all that history. We keep destroying the world as it whirls. For me it's a mystery, with all that history.
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Read your book by the cover, now you half step and use me as a damn weapon when the whole world tripping. Without no minstrel, you not real. Too black, too brown, and all you feel.

This is Carl and Casper from Palace Winter from Denmark, and we dig CT-Radio. Ah, yeah.

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I'd never change any day in your presence. And it's okay, despite the pain. Got my face up, it's gonna be a while.

Revolution coming again. This is human evolution, my friend. Pay attention to the thoughts I lend. This ain't fake, fuckery, pretend. Betray life from the world to end, yo. Revolution coming again. This is human evolution, my friend. Pay attention to the thoughts I lend. 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Betray life from the

0: Needs to be making shit, you know, like, just got my fucking head. You know what I'm saying? I'm talking to myself now.
1: CT, das Radio. Rockt.

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I'd never change any day in your presence. And it's okay, despite the pain. Got my face up, it's gon' be a while.

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1: Morphine, Opium, Codeine, Methadrine, Procaine, Cocaine, DMT, STP, LSD, P-A-T-A, Black, Yellow, and Brown, not Black, Red, and Green. Popping out of L, sporting kids so well. Popping out of L, shipping suck as hell. Popping out of L, sending chicks to hell. Yeah, I saw you.